0: was abused is a nice baby. 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Good touch with all the night. All around with all the right.
1: Yeah.
0: You're gonna do it on the ground.

0: and the accident. The girl of the moon like a pretty girl, the bumble guy. Girl of rock rocks all night. Baby girl of rock rocks all day.
1: Yeah. What?
0: Got the general on here.
1: What?
0: Now the God of the general is here. I'm gonna flip Maurice and Joe away the dice, cause the music is a nice baby. Come on down to the member rocking twice.
1: Yeah.
0: Good, cause we're gonna do it all night.
1: Yeah.
0: Alright, we're gonna ride it all night.
1: Yeah.
0: We're gonna do it all night.

0: I'm not your toy boy.
1: Lord, I'm gonna set her right on down.
0: Boy, I'm not your toy. I'm not your toy boy.
2: Get back to your playground.

0: baby said a right on, no. 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Once upon a time said a old man. She have two daughter named Ruby.
1: Steady crooking, man, I'm in the book and my life has been cooking.
2: I like the shit, I like the shit.

0: your shit is wet.
1: Check it out, everybody, come on, just dance to the beat.
0: Use it hot, boy, so don't you stop, boy. Come on and take me there, I wanna be your toy.
1: Everybody in the place, just move right now, because we got the sound with the super know-how.
2: Come on, drop that beat.

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2: From the right.
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Yeah, peace and love for all peoples in the air, in the world, of the world. Yeah, let fly, little bird fly, all peoples flying up. Yes, come on, jump, jump. Yeah, here's the Lord Titan alias Sven Duncan in the Lord Tatum. Yes, come on, let's party twist again. I give you a freestyle from my heart. I give you a freestyle from my pride. I give you my mind. And my is magic is fucking of right and asocial. Peoples, yes, come on. Meow, more hop.

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Yeah, this is the Lordita, the bluebird flying man. Yeah, I give you a freestyle, I give you a music, I give you peace and love. Yeah, come on, I give you a hope for social interesting. Yes, yes, yes, the Lord Titan can fly with you. Yeah, the flying bird Lord Titan, Lord Titan, alias Sven Dang. It's this matches for the world, peace and love and socialis. Yes, socialität. Yeah, come on, you do understand? We are hope for the land. We are hope for the world. We are hope for the peoples, for the children, for the next generation. Yes, yes, yes, and the Lord Titan left the highway with the matches. Give more socialität, give more hope, give more love, give more pieces for all peoples of the world. Yo, yo, yo, frisch auf den Highway, ohne Plan, wird der Lord Titan hier eingefahren. Alias Sven Dang tut ein bisschen Freestyle-Tanken. Für die nächste Generation wird es sich lohnen. Ihr solltet die Menschen mit euren Aggressionen verschonen. Ja, euer Lord Titan, ganz ohne Plan,

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1: Yeah. 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
0: Got the general on here. 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

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I will sign. You got me, got me out. You get a show for many a month. Right? Do you understand? You have it in your hands. You can give the next generation the best of life, or the next evil hell, fire in your eyes. Yeah, socialist, this song, and I give you a medal of the bomb. Yeah, chill out, and you are the next generation of the crowd. Yeah, right. Fight, fight, fight. Do you come with your fight in my life? I give you a hard kick on your side. Yeah. This is the next song of Generation 2 flying in the air. We have the name, the storm of falling heaven, sky, world. Get me right to next generation. She have a better life than I have a better life. Then we have a better life, and you can give me your hand. Do you understand? We are the people in the land. What the name is in the fucking brand. Yeah, come on, right. Come on, branding in the light. Come on, right. Yeah, flying in the sky. Flying in the sky. For a better life. For a better life.

0: and Joe away the dice, cause the buildings is a nice baby commander, a member of it twice. Good touch, we're gonna do it all night. All around, we're gonna ride it all night.
1: Yeah.
0: You're gonna do it all night.